0: calles y del infierno.
1: No, pero tampoco quiero que mamá se enfade.
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4: Did you always want to become a teacher?
5: For as long as I can remember.
6: He threw a shoe in, miss.
7: Shut
5: up! He pushed a girl down the stairs.
8: Handling behavior is part of your job.
6: Danny! Danny!
9: I'm gonna tell everyone you attacked me.
7: Let me go! I hate you!
10: Investigations continue into the disappearance of Danny Carter.
11: Is anyone feeling sad or anxious?
4: No. All right.
11: I know that this isn't normal.
8: The Ofsted inspection came in, and you were singled out for praise.
12: What about his dad?
13: Just need to get a phone call.
11: We could catch up on some of your schoolwork. We'll work on it together.
1: Go! Hi, miss. You look scared.
11: This is for Danny.
3: You're never letting me go, are you?
1: Miss. You can't help me.
7: Danny, stay!